0: I think we made all the memories we could this past weekend, celebrating 250 years. The Nathan's Hot Dog Eating Contest, Taylor's wedding. Oh, my gosh. We talked a lot about a lot today, didn't we? So I'm going to get out of here, leave you back inside the music with the late Irene Cara and Flashdance next. Have a great rest of your Monday. 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

0: Alex Warren, Ordinary. Welcome along on your Monday. Hi, it's Andrew J. Hope you've had a great weekend, and off we go into another work week. Hang on, I got Aerosmith on the way.
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0: It's Adele. That is hello. And it's Andrew J. I say hello to you on this Monday. Welcome along. I've got Dua Lipa right around the corner.
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0: Luke Holmes, Fast Car, and it's Andrew J. with you on your Monday, back from the holiday weekend. Hopefully you had a great one. Stick around. I got Pink lined up.
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0: It's Hozier. That's Too Sweet. And it's Andrew J. Just Sweet Enough. Stick around. Lifehouse on the way next.
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0: Libby Dean, it's so easy to fall in love, and it's Andrew Jay with you on your Monday, National Fried Chicken Day today. Did you have any fried chicken over the holiday weekend? I indeed did, and it was quite tasty. Thank you very much. Hang on, got Gautier lined up.
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0: As it was, Harry Styles, and it's Andrew J. Here as it is. Did you have a good weekend? I certainly hope you did. Look at this. You got through most of your Monday, so that's good, too. Stick around. Zed, Merritt, Morrison, Gray on the way.
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0: Huntrix Golden from the K-pop Demon Hunters thing. What's up? It is Andrew J. Glad to have you here. DJ Snake and Justin Bieber on the way.
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0: Stay with me. It's Sam Smith and it's Andrew J. And you stay with me. I've got a classic 80s hit from Belinda Carlisle coming up.
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0: Bruno Mars, I Just Might, and it's Andrew J. How's it going? 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

0: I want you, I need you, oh God. I need these beautiful things that I've got.
1: Ben Saboon, that's Beautiful Things. It's Andrew Chan. I hope your start of your work week has been okay so far. Stick around for Miley Cyrus coming up.
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0: TLC Waterfalls. I'm Andrew J. I want to say thanks for hanging out. I hope you have a great rest of your Monday night. You and I will hang out again soon. Congratulations again to Taylor Swift and Travis Kelce getting married this past weekend. I've got Taylor lined up for you next.
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0: little Justin Bieber there, and Daisies and Sheryl Crow and Soak Up the Sun. We get into a whole bunch of music. We've got Culture Club and Karma Chameleon on the way. Got Pink and Sabrina Carpenter in just a bit, too. A dog fleeing fireworks fell into a 15-foot well in Kansas over the 4th of July weekend. They had to go and rescue the dog. They heard the dog crying for help at the bottom. That would break my heart, but they did actually rescue the dog. That's another thing, you know, dogs, pets of all kinds, do not light the fireworks. So if you've got to have fireworks in your neighborhood, you might want to be careful about that. Some folks have had lost dogs. Dogs have run off and they couldn't find them because they just wanted to get away from the sound.
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0: That's Espresso. And that, of course, is Sabrina Carpenter, Culture Club and Carmen Chameleon. Apparently, there's a steady decline in the number of places in the U.S. that's designed for in-person socializing. Number of bars and nightclubs have dropped down from 19.05 per 100,000 people in 2001 to 12.45 per 100,000. Apparently, bowling alleys are dropping all over the place, folks. Apparently, are going to family-friendly places, or they're just meeting up online, Zooming. I guess they are. Boy, that's kind of a trade-off there. Nothing like being in person to see someone's emotion and all that kind of thing. And online, if people are retreating to that, that's not a good thing, in my opinion. But there you go.
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0: Ella Langley, Choosing Texas, and Corey Hart. He wears his sunglasses at night. Of course, that makes all the sense in the world, right? The weekend blinding lights on the way. Wayne, Nebraska National Chicken Cluck-Off is coming up this Saturday. It's one event in the Wayne Chicken Show, an annual family-oriented event held the second weekend in July. Got Halloween going on with the world's largest chicken dance and a hot... You think I'm making this up? Absolutely not. It was a hot wing eating contest. Saturday, the chicken-related contests include the National Cluck-Off, say that carefully, an egg toss, a rubber chicken chuck, and the hard-boiled egg eating contest. Boy, sounds like somebody who participates is going to be visiting the necessary room not long after all that's going on.
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0: 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A lot of women identified with that song back in the day, and I guess they still do. I just think it's a great song either way. Ed Sheeran, Rachel Platten, Olivia Dean, Standing By, Don't Go Away.
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be Dean the Man I Need and Rachel Platten doing the fight song. By the way, there's someone on social media, don't know who, reminded us that July is the last month without football till next March. 7 months of football straight ahead, kids. Yay! I thought you'd like that. We'll play Bruno Mars coming up.

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0: Shibuzi there. That's a bar song and Madonna with Material Girl. By the way, pea shooters from all over the globe attempting world domination in Witcham, England on Saturday, the World Pea Shooting Championships, taking place in the town since 71 and attracts participants from all over the world. Pea shooters shoot at a target 12 feet away. Sounds like a load of fun. That's what they're doing. 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Why yodeling? I don't know. Coming up, Louis Capaldi, Someone You Love. 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

And this town's lost its faith. Our colors will fade eventually. So if our time is running out, day after day, we'll make the mundane a masterpiece. Oh my, my, oh my, my love. I take one look at you, you're taking me out.

0: Alex Warren Ordinary and Whitney Houston. And how will I know? So far in all of the preparation for the show today, I've read about three different things happening in July. There is the Wayne Kluckoff. Wayne, is it Wayne, Illinois? Wayne, Indiana? Then you've had the pea shooting championships in Witcham, England. It's coming up this Saturday. And now, apparently, the Python Challenge starts on Friday. That's what I don't want to be a part of. It's where people who are interested in such head to the Everglades of Florida and other public lands to hunt invasive Burmese pythons under tightly controlled rules. You know, I think I have something going on that day, so thanks for the invite anyway.
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0: Kayla Roy Stay, of course, with Justin Bieber. Don't forget him. And Harden in These Dreams back there a second ago. This is, I don't know if this is good or not. I'm not going to be around in 1.87 billion years. But in case you're wondering, some new research estimates Earth's vegetative biosphere could persist for up to 1.87 billion years from now, even as the sun becomes increasingly brighter and temperatures rise, they say. All right. I'll make a note of that. I think I'll last a few years, but not 1.87 billion, but it's good to know anyway.
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0: It's a Maroon 5 there in Girls Like You and Mr. Big. And to be with you, I'm Todd. One of the big, giant, epic movies coming out this summer. Actually, it's in, a couple of weeks now? The Christopher Nolan, The Odyssey movie. Apparently, early reviews are out. They are solid. They say it's a staggering achievement and flawless. This is probably one if you want to see this at the theater, probably number one. And number two, if you have an IMAX theater, you can see this at. It was actually filmed in IMAX. It's an all-star cast. It is the classic Odyssey story that you probably read back in high school, maybe even college. Shot entirely with IMAX cameras, filmed, opens in theaters July 17th.
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WQLJ. 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

0: Gotta be Desiree and Edwin McCain. We talked about Taylor Swift and played her Opalite song just a few minutes ago. 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As if she needed more good stuff going for her. A Florida judge has dismissed a lawsuit against Taylor, ruling the claims of plagiarism by poet Kimberly Marasco lack merit. So now she can enjoy her honeymoon in peace and not worry about things, I guess.
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1: In Shape of You, Ed Sheeran and Michael Jackson. A little song called Man in the Mirror. New data out of Netflix, the streamer facing a significant decline in viewer retention. More than half of its audience abandoning shows after the first season. They have popular titles there, but the streaming giant is struggling to keep people long term. Can't really blame it on the folks sharing their user and password. They are locking that down pretty well. Boy, it's tough to go and do that now. I mean, it's their service. They can do it. Have no problem with it. It's just been done for years and years. They finally started getting crazy with it, and now they're losing people. Don't know if it's because of that or because they just don't like what they see. Not sure.

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0: Olivia Dean, that is called So Easy to Fall in Love, and Cutting Crew, and Just Died in Your Arms Tonight. Well, Lauren Bennett, the actress, and of course known for her role in LMFAO's Party Rock Anthem and member of the groups GRL and Paradiso Girls, has passed away at 37. They announced this. No cause of death has been disclosed. Well, that's kind of shocking, actually. 37 years old. Wow, that's way too young. Post Malone, Circle's coming up. Stay right there.
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0: Miles Smith, the Stargazing. There's Corey Hart, too, back there in Never Surrender. 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Sure. 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

0: Hunter X there, and Golden and Creed. With arms wide open, new study out found the vast majority of exercise bloggers not qualified to give the advice they're giving. You see a few on there, and of course, you see the ones who are really buff or really fit or really healthy, at least anyway. It's the ones where you say, really? You're going to give me advice on exercising when I'm not seeing the evidence of it? Now, I'm certainly not slim and trim, don't get me wrong, but I'm like, and most times they want you to pay for, like, training sessions online or their advice, all that kind of thing. Yeah, I think I'll just stick with a local gym and find somebody there that I know has got their act going on properly. Hey, we have got Nickelback and Photograph. It's on the way next. Stand by.
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0: Luke Combs' Fast Car and Aha. And Take On Me, Todd here. By the way, wacky but true story. Group of watermelon thieves stripped fields in China by the ton. A pilfered grower in one town alerted officers after finding his field had been picked bare. 10 tons of melons gone. They have, I guess when you grow things out there, you don't have any guard dogs or cameras or anything else. But I've driven by even those farmers' markets before, seeing all the watermelons and all the fruit and all the stuff out there, and wondered, how do they police that? Sometimes folks just show up and grab it, which, shame on them, right? Huey in the news, and do you believe in love? We've got that next for you.
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Johnny Resnick and the Goo Goo Dolls with Name. And we are back at it Tuesday the 7th. I'm Steve Lee. Good morning. Rihanna.

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0: Risk It All is Bruno Mars. Or Don, Rihanna with Calvin Harris in there too. Yeah, you think Calvin Harris was invited to Taylor's wedding? He and Taylor Swift dated for a few years. I mean, everybody thought they were going to get married, but we've talked about all these guys who could have been invited and were probably not invited. I'm wondering about Harry Styles. I still have not heard, because he's engaged to Zoe Kravitz. Zoe is one of Taylor's best friends. Was he the only ex at the wedding?
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0: Bleeding Love is Leona Lewis, Go-Go's, Head Over Heels in there too. Did you watch World Cup last night, U.S.-Belgium? Little bit of controversy going into that game because we had this red card thing going on, right? So one of our best strikers not going to play. Oh, no, they've decided to allow him to play. So it's forever going to be the chit-chat. I mean, everybody I know that's a World Cup fan's like, can you believe that?
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0: No, is Adele, Aerosmith, Shawn Mendes, Nothing Holding Me Back in there, too. It is Tuesday the 7th. I'm Steve, kind of settling in the second half of summertime, the round of 16 in the World Cup and the Tour de France. And a week from tonight, it's the Major League Baseball All-Star Game.
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1: 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Katy Perry, Juicy J.

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1: 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Mississippi FSA disaster

Katrina on the waves of Walking on Sunshine, and guy that was allegedly at the wedding Friday night and then resumed his touring on the other side of the country on Saturday, Ed Sheeran.

0: There's Alicia Keys, Girl on Fire, Santana with Michelle Branch in there too. We were talking about all the sporting events going on with the Tour de France and the World Cup and the U.S. play in Belgium last night and Major League Baseball. I forgot Wimbledon. 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It's busy. It's hard to keep up.
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0: There's Casey and JoJo with All My Life way down in Kokomo. The Beach Boys in there too. One of the Beatles celebrating a birthday today. Ringo is 86 years old. Ringo, same as Paul McCartney. They're both remarkable, especially for their age. I mean, they seem like they're just like the Beatles were back in the day.
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3: Look at your Q105 weather forecast. A chance of some pop-up showers throughout the day. High of 90 with a low of 70. Tomorrow, Wednesday, 50% chance of rain with a high of 90 and a low of 72. Pretty much the same by Thursday, but a high of 92 and an outside chance of showers. 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

0: Marcus T with I Knew It, I Knew You from the Toy Story 5 soundtrack. Of course, we've all been talking about the big wedding last weekend. No one has said, did they go on a honeymoon? Do we know? I mean, don't you think life is pretty much a honeymoon all the time for Taylor and Travis? Seriously. I mean, they didn't run out of the Madison Square Garden Saturday night or Friday night and jump on a jet and take off to some fab, you know, like the island that Taylor owns, right? I mean, Travis Kelce's got to be rubbing his lucky rabbit's foot. He marries the most eligible bachelorette on the planet. She's worth a couple billion dollars. By all accounts, she is very, very nice and a lot of fun. So that dude, he's got to wake up every day and be like, don't screw this up, don't screw this up, don't screw this up.
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1: You can expect a mix of sun, showers, and thunderstorms across Mississippi today. A look at your state forecast from the National Weather Service. Northern Mississippi will see a chance of afternoon showers and thunderstorms with highs in the low 90s. Heat index readings will be from 100 to 103. Tonight will be partly cloudy with lows in the lower 70s. Central Mississippi, mostly sunny with a chance of showers, thunderstorms, and highs in the low 90s. Heat index readings will be from 102 to 107. Tonight will be partly cloudy with a slight chance of showers and thunderstorms and lows in the low to mid 70s. Southern Mississippi, mostly sunny today with a chance of afternoon showers and thunderstorms. Highs will be in the low 90s with heat index readings of 104 to 109. There's a slight chance of showers and thunderstorms again tonight with lows in the mid-70s.
2: From the Domino's.com studio, happy Tuesday. Some showers possible today. High of 90 with a low of 70. More great music coming for you right here on Q105.
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WOXF. 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WQLJ. 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

0: Unstoppable today is Sia. Heard Brian James in there too. Somebody was just telling me that Donna Kelsey has spoken out about how the wedding went and some details and whatnot. You know what's interesting? You never hear from Taylor Swift's family. Like, her brother was the man of honor, not the, she didn't have a maid of honor. They had a man of honor. It was Taylor's brother. Best man was Travis's brother, and that was it for the wedding party. And now Donna Kelsey's revealed a few things, blah, blah, blah, but nothing from Taylor's family. Like, they, when they're told to keep a secret, they keep a secret.
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1: Look at your Q105 weather forecast. A chance of some pop-up showers throughout the day. High of 90 with a low of 70. Tomorrow, Wednesday, 50% chance of rain with a high of 90 and a low of 72. Pretty much the same by Thursday, but a high of 92 and an outside chance of showers. More awesome music coming your way right here on Q105. 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
1: Well, we have Royals gossip today. Apparently, Prince Harry, arrived in the UK without his wife and kids because of security concerns. I don't know what the security concerns are. And B, Harry is not going to be staying at Buckingham Palace when he's in London. Like, I guess Dad didn't offer up a room or what the story is, but I thought they were going to try to, you know, mend fences and have an olive branch on this trip, but does not sound like it. And kooky. Like, what are the security concerns? Do the Brits not like Harry at all?
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1: Look at your Q105 weather forecast. A chance of some pop-up showers throughout the day. High of 90 with a low of 70. Tomorrow, Wednesday, 50% chance of rain with a high of 90 and a low of 72. Pretty much the same by Thursday, but a high of 92 and an outside chance of showers. More awesome music coming your way right here on Q105. 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

0: I want you, I need you, oh God. I need these beautiful things that I've got.
1: He was at Taylor's wedding last weekend at Madison Square Garden, was wearing a black tux. They does not sound as if he brought a date. He's supposedly dating Alex Earl, who I guess at one point was dating Tom Brady back in the day, but I don't think they were together at Taylor's wedding. Maybe he didn't have a plus one. And, you know, young, good-looking guy like that, Taylor probably invited him for some of her single friends.
2: I'm Kelly Bennett for SuperTalk Mississippi News, brought to you by Mama Justice. If you've been injured and need legal representation, call Mama Justice for a free consultation at 662-883-6262. The Jackson bribery scandal has taken a wild turn just 1 week before the trial was set to begin. Former Mayor Chokwe Lumumba and Councilman Aaron Banks reached plea agreements. Both Lumumba and Banks were indicted in 2024 and initially pled not guilty to taking bribes to give a favorable look at a Nashville Developers Downtown Convention Center hotel project. The developers were really undercover FBI informants. Instead of Jackson getting a new hotel, federal authorities exposed a broader string of public corruption through bribes, private planes, strip clubs, and yachts. For details, log on to supertalk.fm.
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2: Walmart is dropping prices on groceries and other goods, and President Trump says he's the reason why. Fox's Jared Halpern has more.
6: President Trump says Walmart is lowering prices on things like ground beef at his administration's request to celebrate the country's 250th birthday. In a social media post, the president encouraged Americans to shop at Walmart. In its own announcement, the retailer confirmed the price drops but did not mention President Trump or the administration, writing instead the price rollbacks are designed to help customers and members make the most of summer. The statement says price cuts include ground beef, corn, red cherries, ice cream, potato chips, and soda. In Washington, Jared Halpern, Fox News.
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7: 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Some showers possible today. High of 90 with a low of 70. 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

0: That's Ed Sheeran with Bad Habits. He was at the wedding last weekend wearing a powder blue leisure suit. They said it was a turquoise paisley suit. I would call it powder blue, and I would call that a leisure suit. Leisure suit Larry.
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4: From the Domino's.com studio, look at your Q105 weather forecast. 90 your high today, feels a little warmer than that with the heat index. 70 your overnight low, 814 your sunset. Tomorrow, Wednesday, 50% chance of some pop-up showers with a high of 90 and a low of 72. Still an outside chance of rain Thursday with a high of 92 and a low of 74. Ole Miss football going to be here before we know it. 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

It's Bon Jovi and Living on a Prayer. Hey, thanks for having us tuned in as we help scoot you the heck on through that first Tuesday of July around here. My name is Scott, and from Godier, you remember this one, right? Somebody That I Used to Know. No.

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0: Roma, Roma, ma, Gaga, ooh la la, what's your bad romance?
1: Lady Gaga and Bad Romance? Well, it's official, and honestly, I don't know how you could have missed the news over this holiday weekend. Taylor Swift and Travis Kelce are officially married. In fact, a billboard outside of Madison Square Garden confirmed that they said their I do's on Friday. About 1,000 big-name people attended the ceremony. People like Bradley Cooper, Hugh Grant, Ed Sheeran, Sabrina Carpenter. I could go on and on and on and on.
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0: less animals, and heat waves. All right, well, by now, we all know that Taylor and Travis officially got married over the holiday weekend. Well, apparently, Paul McCartney was at the ceremony, and he even sang, "I Want to Hold Your Hand" at the wedding ceremony. And I guess Taylor Swift's favorite teacher, Kirk Schwabe, who taught Taylor criminal justice back in her high school days and later worked as a security guard for her at her concerts, apparently lost his battle with kidney cancer on the wedding day. Yeah, Kirk was 69.
1: I'm Kelly Bennett for SuperTalk Mississippi News. More than 6 million children were signed up for Trump accounts ahead of the program's official launch on July 4th. Their IRA-style savings accounts designed to help parents save for their child's future with a $1,000 federal contribution for newborns. Family and employers can contribute to the accounts, which the child can access when they turn 18. State Treasurer David McRae.
2: Unlike our college savings accounts, these accounts, these Trump accounts, can be used for college, putting a down payment on a home, or used at 18 for whatever they want to use it for.
1: Yet Democrat Benny Thompson said he'd pass on the opportunity. Former CNBC market analyst Peter Costa blames TDS.
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1: The Spaceport Company, which is located at Hancock County's Port Bienville, has already completed several successful rocket launches from a floating platform in the Gulf. CEO and founder Tom Marotta is excited about the company's future.
6: 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We've done 6 launches to date. We have multiple Department of War contracts, and we've got a backlog of operations that we're going to be doing the rest of this year.
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7: From the Domino's.com studio, look at your Q105 weather forecast. 90 your high today, feels a little warmer than that with the heat index. 70 your overnight low, 814 your sunset. Tomorrow, Wednesday, 50% chance of some pop-up showers with a high of 90 and a low of 72. Still an outside chance of rain Thursday with a high of 92 and a low of 74. Ole Miss football going to be here before we know it. Of course, you know the deal. 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

0: Alex Warren with Ordinary. All right, well, if you've been an NCIS fan over the years, I don't know if you've heard, but CBS announced the other day that Michael Weatherly will be back. He'll be back as Special Agent Anthony Tony DiNozzo or DiNozzo for this fall's new season after being absent for the past 10 years from that show.
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There's Aerosmith. That's crazy. Well, thanks for letting us tag along with you today as we work our way through that first Tuesday of a brand new month. Helping us do it, it's Tayo Cruz and Dynamo.

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0: It's Olivia Dean, and So Easy. Well, it got overshadowed by our birthday here in the United States. I mean, that makes sense, right? It was our 250th anniversary. Well, just so you know, the 113th annual Tour de France officially got underway over the weekend in Barcelona, Spain.
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0: 92 at a low of 74. Ole Miss football going to be here before we know it. Of course, you know the deal. When the Rebs play, you'll hear it here on Q105, your flagship station for Ole Miss sports.
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0: That's Dua Lipa and Levitating. All right, well, it's official. This is pretty impressive. U.S. imports of soccer balls hit $40 million in the first 4 months of this year leading up to the World Cup that's now going on. Yeah, that was the highest four-month haul since way the heck back in 2002. That was also a year for a World Cup tournament. That was the one that went on in South Korea and Japan.
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0: Andy Grammer, and keep your head up. Well, thanks for having us on here on your Tuesday. And boy, this wasn't their first big hit, but it turned out to be their biggest hit. In fact, it won a couple of Grammy Awards way the heck back in the day. It's Drops of Jupiter from Train.
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0: That's golden. All right, well, it kind of makes you wonder if this is going to catch on in other states around the country or not, but apparently in California, food labels can no longer include sell-by dates after a new law went into effect last week. Food producers can instead now add best if used by dates or use by dates, just not sell-by dates.
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0: Benson Boone, and sorry I'm here for someone else. All right, well, I don't know if you're into any of the song contests that happen every year around the world. I kind of follow them because I've got a side band project, if I'm being honest. Anyway, Canada, I guess, is going to be making their Eurovision Song Contest debut next year in Bulgaria, of all places. Yeah, they've not yet decided, I guess, how they're going to pick who goes.
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0: Aunt Shaboozy and a bar song. All right, you remember the TV show Malcolm in the Middle, right? Well, Frankie Muniz from that show, you know, Malcolm, and Paige Price, his wife of the past 10 years, apparently announced that they're splitting up. They're going to be getting a divorce.
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3: I'm Kelly Bennett for SuperTalk Mississippi News. Approximately 2,200 jobs are headed to North Mississippi. Jabil is investing more than $119 million to open a new production facility in Marshall County. The company says the new location, an existing 1.5 million square foot facility that they're purchasing and renovating, will support customers in the data center infrastructure market. The project follows a September 2025 announcement that Jabil's healthcare division will invest approximately $70 million over the next 3 years to locate X-ray sterilization capabilities in Marshall County. Governor Tate Reeves calls this a massive win for Mississippi. He says what makes it even more impressive is that Jabil is expanding just 9 months after announcing its first location in the county.
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3: Google is asking the EPA for permission to release millions of sterilized mosquitoes in California and Florida to help curb the diseases the insects spread. This approach, known as the sterile insect technique, has been used in the U.S. for more than 60 years. State Health Officer Dr. Dan Edney is all for it.
6: Anything that will reduce mosquitoes is okay with me.
3: Mosquitoes are the world's deadliest animal, spreading malaria, West Nile virus, and other fatal diseases to millions of people every year.
6: We do a lot of monitoring of the mosquito population to see what these bad boys are infected with. And right now we're okay. I mean, we know we have West Nile. We've had our first West Nile death in Hancock County this year.
3: The sterile insect technique has already been successful in controlling pests like fruit flies, screwworms, and moths.
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8: 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Tomorrow, Wednesday, 50% chance of some pop-up showers with a high of 90 and a low of 72. Still an outside chance of rain Thursday with a high of 92 and a low of 74. Ole Miss football going to be here before we know it. Of course, you know the deal. 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
1: I'm JT Mitchell with the Super Talk Agri News Network, and here's your midday ag report. It is Mississippi Farmers Market Week, and the two markets operated by the State Department of Agriculture and Commerce are celebrating with the state's official fruit this Saturday. The Mississippi Farmers Market in Jackson will host its Blueberry Harvest Fest from 8 a.m. until 1 p.m., while the Genuine MS Farmers Market in Brandon will host its Blueberry Market Jubilee from 8 a.m. until noon. Shoppers at both can enjoy fresh Mississippi blueberries, along with blueberry jam, jelly, juice, baked goods, popsicles, and more. Organizers say the events are a celebration of blueberry season as the state's blueberry harvest is winding down. If you can't make it to the state-run markets, there are 77 other farmers markets statewide. That's a new record, according to Ag Commissioner Andy Gibson.
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3: 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Many of those crashes could have been avoided. 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

0: Lady Gaga and Paparazzi. All right, well, have you heard about this adorable 10-month-old kitten here in the United States named Toby Henderson? Yeah, that's the cat's name. Apparently, Toby has tied a long-standing Guinness World Records title for the most toes on a cat. Yeah, Toby has 28 toes, or 28 clawsome digits.
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It's BB Rexha and Meant to Be. Yeah, that's the one BB teams up with Florida Georgia Line on. Well, I don't know if you heard about this, but Dirty Jobs host Mike Rowe apparently suing the Discovery Channel for over $2 million in apparently unpaid deadliest catch narrating fees.

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0: is Bruno Mars and Risk It All. All right, well, have you heard about the chicken nugget war that's going on? Yeah, not between fast food restaurants, but Purdue Foods is suing John Soul's Foods after both companies apparently launched frozen chicken nugget products inspired by that popular slang term, 6-7. Yeah, the nuggets are in the shape of sixes and sevens. I don't see how any of them can own that right anyway. They didn't come up with the slang term. I mean, it was that rapper guy, right?
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3: With SuperTalk News, I'm JT Mitchell. An investigation is underway after Ridgeland police responded to the local Walmart on Monday night.

0: night, finding a body inside the parking lot. Chief Brian Meyer said the body of an elderly person was inside a parked vehicle. He does not believe any foul play was involved. That being said, the situation remains under investigation and no further details will be released until family members of the deceased have been notified. It is Mississippi Farmers Market Week. Governor Tate Reeves is encouraging everyone to make it to one of the state's 79 markets.
1: Whether it's blueberries, green beans, honeys, and more, there's something for everyone, the agency says. Governor Tate Reeves officially proclaimed Mississippi Farmers Market Week, noting that agriculture contributed an estimated $9.5 billion to the state's economy in 2025.
0: That was Super Talk News' Griffin Ray. I'm JT Mitchell.
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0: The United States run at the FIFA World Cup is over. Fox's Tony Genualdo with a recap from Monday's match against Belgium.
4: The United States has been eliminated from the FIFA World Cup, falling to Belgium 4-1 on Monday in the round of 16. Belgium struck first in this game, but Mark Tillman for the second straight game scored on a free kick as the U.S. tied things up at 1. But 2 minutes later, Belgium took the lead right back.
5: Trossard to the byline, gets across, and the Ketelaar is rising up, and Belgium retake the lead. Moments later, Charles de Ketelaar climbs the ladder, his second goal, and the U.S. right back where they were.
4: Courtesy of Fox, Charles de Ketelaar with the goal. They would tack on two more in the second half as Belgium advances to the quarterfinals to face Spain.
0: Also in World Cup news, Portuguese star Cristiano Ronaldo announced this was his last tournament. Portugal lost to Spain in the round of 16 in what was Ronaldo's sixth consecutive World Cup.
6: 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Tomorrow, Wednesday, 50% chance of some pop-up showers with a high of 90 and a low of 72. Still an outside chance of rain Thursday with a high of 92 and a low of 74. Ole Miss football going to be here before we know it. Of course, you know the deal. 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
3: 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Well, those pop-up showers we were talking about, they've popped up. We got some rain across our listening area. We'll take a more in-depth look at your forecast for the remainder of the day and your outlook for the week a little bit later on here in the 3 o'clock hour. And, of course, talk about what's been going on. Obviously, World Cup, didn't go the way the U.S. wanted to in the round of 16. Some concerts coming up or locally for you and some events this weekend, too. I know it's only Tuesday, but, you know, probably looking ahead to that as we speak. 88 with some rain right now on the Oxford Square. The Kid Leroy, Justin Bieber, right now.

Carly Rae Jepsen, Call Me Maybe on your afternoon drive home here on Q105, playing all your favorites from the 80s, 90s, 2000s, and today. What is going on, friends? Hayden King with you in the Domino's.com studio. It was a sunny, warm July 7th day. It's still a warm one. Not as sunny, though. We got those pop-up showers that made their way here. That's kind of going to be the vibe the rest of the week. Well, did you watch the World Cup last night? Did you watch the United States? Everyone was pumped up. Soccer fans, non-soccer fans, watching it, tuning in. Unfortunately, U.S. didn't show up. Losing to Belgium 4-1 in the round of 16. It looked kind of flat. Now, again, I'm not a soccer expert. I'm not a soccer guru. But wasn't the best game. And again, kind of looking at it, I mean, you could look at it a million different ways. Kind of had a soft group stage. Belgium was really the first team that was decent. I'm not going to say decent because you're decent enough to make the World Cup, but a good team. And unfortunately, U.S. Came up short 4-1. So now all of the host countries of this World Cup are out. The U.S., Mexico, and Canada. Got some action right now with Switzerland and Colombia.

Colombia. You already have a final today. Argentina taking care of Egypt 3-2 in that one. So question is, are you still going to watch it? Are you still intrigued with this World Cup, even though the U.S. is out? If it's on, I might dabble, but I'm not going to go out of my way to watch it. Let's put it that way. I didn't really go out of my way too much to watch the U.S. play, but I mean, you know, it was on like four different channels, so kind of hard not to notice. Nonetheless, it's been cool. It's been fun to watch, though. It's been interesting, I think, to see these different countries, I guess, playing in, you know, NFL stadiums around the country, which I thought has been pretty cool. And if you've been doing some summer travel, you probably noticed a lot of soccer jerseys at the airports. My gosh, I know I have. It's been fun, though, nonetheless. Some more awesome tunes coming your way. Hang out for a while. It's your afternoon drive home here on the Q. 88 with some rain right now in Water Valley.

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0: Coming in at number three on Billboard's Hot 100 list, Ella Langley, Be Her. Who doesn't want to be her right now? She is rocking and rolling on the charts. She's got some great tunes as well. And as we know, you can see her live in concert. Well, maybe at the Pavilion on the Ole Miss campus September 17th to start off a raucous weekend with LSU and Ole Miss, also at Vaught Hemingway Stadium on Saturday. I tried real hard while in transit to get tickets for that show. Sold out ASAP. Did the pre-order thing, the whole nine yards. Now I'm getting texts about Ella Langley gear that I'm not purchasing yet. But just took a quick little peek at what tickets for this show are going for. September 17th with Ella Langley, Cameron Marlowe, and Lacey K. Booth at the Pavilion. Starting at $469. No! Oh! That'll hurt you. Bad. Real bad. I think I'll be choosing to not go unless, the radio genie comes out and we get some tickets elsewhere. But that's a pricey ticket. I will say this. They kind of jacked that up, the ticket situation for that show. But I feel like that's just the norm these days with shows, right? Especially a big one. The bots, they get you, and then boom, $469. Yeah, I'll pass on that one real fast, but that should be a great show. If you were lucky enough to get the tickets, that's awesome. Happy for you. Enjoy yourself. For the rest of us, I feel you. It's tough. That would have been a great show to see. Again, Ella Langley going to be at the Pavilion September 17th, 7 p.m. If you could be there, be there. If not, like a lot of people who missed out on the tickets, unfortunately. Some more music coming your way. Bananarama and more. We'll also take a look at your forecast and check in with our friends at SuperTalk Mississippi News.
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2: You're listening to SuperTalk News. I'm Caleb Saylor. A Tennessee man will spend three decades behind bars for transporting a Mississippi teenager across state lines for sexual purposes. Terry Wayne Macon was handed the lengthy sentence. He is said to have met a 14-year-old online and transported her from Mississippi to Tennessee three different times in 2024 where sex abuse took place. Officials say Macon was 27 years old when the crimes occurred. Once his jail time ends, Macon has been ordered to serve 5 years of supervised release. He will also be required to register as a sex offender. A new scholarship has been created to entice students at Itawamba Community College to transfer to Delta State University once they wrap up their associate degree. You can read more about the scholarship by heading on over to supertalk.fm.

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1: A new state law allows the death penalty to be given to those convicted of certain child sex crimes. State Representative Jansen Owen explains.
2: If an individual rapes a child 12 and under, we brought back the death penalties for those horrible criminals. I know that was a huge agenda item, state level agenda item for President Trump's administration. We talked about it at the White House when we visited last year. I was proud to see that pass.
1: He believes the new law will be effective in ensuring that child sex offenders face serious consequences for their actions.
2: I'm interested to see that incorporated, how prosecutors and investigators utilize that. I think that is a good tool for their belt moving forward, particularly in settlement negotiations, or sometimes maybe they just want to move forward with the penalty.
1: 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I'm Caleb Saylor.
3: 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We got some rain, as you can see or hear. It's going to be hanging around the listening area till around 5 or so tonight. 70, your overnight low, 814. Your sunset tomorrow, Wednesday, 5:53. Your sunrise, partly cloudy, high of 87 with a low of 72. Then back to the low 90s for Thursday and Friday with partly cloudy skies. Next Ole Miss sporting event here on Q105 will be the season opener for Ole Miss football on September 6th when the Rebs take on Louisville up at Nashville at Nissan Stadium. When the Rebs play, you'll hear it right here on Q105, your flagship station for Ole Miss sports.

Flock of Seagulls ran so far on your afternoon drive home. Whether you're near or far, you can always jam out with us here on the radio 105.1, 105.5, the Q105.com, the Super Talk Mississippi app, and of course on your handy dandy Alexa device as well. Always some great shows just up the road, across the street from the King's old stopping grounds there in Graceland. Graceland Live, the soundstage there. Been some great shows up there so far this year, and they're not stopping. Some new ones added to the lineup. We've talked about Buddy Guy, the legendary Buddy Guy, will be performing up there October 29th. You also have Lyle Lovett, November 14th. How about Three Dog Night, December 3rd? A little stand-up, Jay

0: Leno.
1: Yeah, he'll be up there December 5th. Some other shows coming up here during the summer. Check out the full lineup, all right? 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Follow them on social media as well. Really, said it once, said it twice. I'll keep saying it. If you have not been up there to see a show, I highly recommend it. Good venue. Easy to get to. It's fun. Some really good concerts, too. The acoustics in there are awesome. I mean, rightly so. It'd be bad to have a... It wouldn't be right to have a poor music venue across the street from Elvis Presley's home. Be a little faux pas, in my opinion. But what are you going to do? You know what we're going to do? We're going to play some more tunes. We got Post Malone and more coming your way next, right here on your afternoon drive home.
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1: With the SuperTalk AgriNews Network, I'm JT Mitchell, and here's your closing market report. From the New York Cotton Exchange, October cotton is up 275 to 79.47. From the Chicago Board of Trade, July soybeans are up 14.5 cents to $11.96.75 per bushel. November soybeans are up 5.5 cents to $11.97.75 per bushel. July corn is up 1.75 cents to $4.42.5 per bushel. December corn is up 6.5 cents to $4.64.25 per bushel. From the mercantile, August live cattle is down 68 cents to $2.38.43. October live cattle is down 63 cents to $2.34.03. August feeders are up 15 cents to $3.60.65. And September feeders are down 48 cents to $3.57.40.
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0: Blind Melon, no rain. Love some Blind Melon, but we do have some rain here across North Mississippi. But it's not going to be lasting too much longer. The music, though, will last, as it usually does, 24-7 here on Q105. All the big hits. Cover bands, they know how to do the big hits, right? Sometimes better than others. These guys are pretty good. Almost Famous. How about some Taylor Grocery Event Catering? Oh, always good. Those Hush Puppies, yes. Yes, please. Those are great. Oxford Photo Bomb Booth. Always fun. Get some photos. Who doesn't love a photo booth? Those are all going to be part of the United Way of Oxford Lafayette County's Flashback Bash, coming up on August the 1st from 6 to 10 p.m. at the Oxford Conference Center. Not only is it a great night for some tunes, some food, some memories, it's helping out everyone, pretty much, across the Oxford and Lafayette County areas. Find out more. 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They're only $40. 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My man, Kurt Brummett, over there at the United Way, does a great job with his help to put this thing on. Tell you what, this event gets better and better each year. Make this one the best yet. All right, be part of it. Going to be a good time. The United Way of Oxford and Lafayette County's Flashback Bash, August 1st, 6 to 10 p.m. at the Oxford Conference Center. Tunes, food, so much more. It's always a great time. Some more awesome music coming your way. We got Prince and more next. Hang out for a while. It's the afternoon. Drive home.
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0: Sugar Ray, and every morning on your afternoon drive home here on Q105, all your favorites from the 80s, 90s, 2000s, and today. Well, did you see Miley Cyrus? It was what, a couple months ago, she finally got her star on the Hollywood Walk of Fame, but I think this one, a little bit bigger. She's got her own Barbie doll now, part of the Collector's Series. Yes, you can get a Miley Cyrus Barbie doll. Black leather jacket, it's got the microphone, the whole nine yards. You can get it now. It is out for your purchase. So if you are a collector or maybe a fan of Miley, you can get a Miley Cyrus Barbie doll. I feel like that's got to be a pretty big honor, right? Like, yeah, Walk of Fame, star on that. Very cool. A lot of people are getting them now that are like, really? I mean, I guess someone will probably throw trash or defecate on it since it's in L.A. But I feel like if you get a Barbie doll, that's pretty cool. That's a pretty big honor. I guess it'd be like if you designed your own Hot Wheel. Yeah, that'd be cool too. You know what's pretty cool? The Ole Miss Golf Course Championship 18-hole layout. Driving range, short game facility, fully stacked pro shop, the grill. 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Maybe a tee time. Well, you can make that yourself. A couple ways you can go about that business. Go to their website, theolemissgolfcourse.com, or by using the Ole Miss Golf Course app on your smartphone. And of course, if it says that it's full, get on that wait list. 9 times out of 10, you're going to end up getting a tee time. 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
6: With SuperTalk News, I'm JT Mitchell. An investigation is underway after Ridgeland police responded to the local Walmart on Monday night, finding a body inside the parking lot. Chief Brian Meyer said the body of an elderly person was inside a parked vehicle. He does not believe any foul play was involved. That being said, the situation remains under investigation and no further details will be released until family members of the deceased have been notified. It is Mississippi Farmers Market Week. Governor Tate Reeves is encouraging everyone to make it to one of the state's 79 markets.
7: Whether it's blueberries, green beans, honeys, and more, there's something for everyone, the agency says. Governor Tate Reeves officially proclaimed Mississippi Farmers Market Week, noting that agriculture contributed an estimated $9.5 billion to the state's economy in 2025.
6: That was SuperTalk News' Griffin Ray. I'm JT Mitchell.

0: now.
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1: The United States run at the FIFA World Cup is over. Fox's Tony Genualdo with a recap from Monday's match against Belgium.
2: The United States has been eliminated from the FIFA World Cup, falling to Belgium 4-1 on Monday in the round of 16. Belgium struck first in this game, but Mark Tillman for the second straight game scored on a free kick as the U.S. tied things up at one. But 2 minutes later, Belgium took the lead right back.
3: Trossard to the byline, gets across, into Ketelaar's rising up, and Belgium retake the lead. Moments later, Charles de Ketelaar climbs the ladder, his second goal, and the U.S. right back where they were.
2: Courtesy of Fox, Charles de Ketelaar with the goal. They would tack on two more in the second half as Belgium advances to the quarterfinals to face Spain.
1: Also in World Cup news, Portuguese star Cristiano Ronaldo announced this was his last tournament. Portugal lost to Spain in the round of 16 in what was Ronaldo's sixth consecutive World Cup.
4: All right, thank you for the news update. I can't believe Ronaldo is still playing in the World Cup. The ageless wonder. But I doubt he'll be back for the next one. As you said, it was his last, but we all know he might give it a shot. 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Looks like that rain's out of here. 69 going to be your low tonight. 8:14, your sunset. Tomorrow, Wednesday, 5:53, your sunrise. Partly cloudy. High of 87 with a low of 72. Then temps creep back into the low 90s for Thursday and Friday with partly cloudy skies. 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September 6th is when Ole Miss football begins against Louisville up in Nashville. 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
0: Well, all right, here it is, 5 o'clock hour of your drive home. Hayden King with you in the Domino's.com studio. Where are you at? Are you in the car? Are you driving home? Are you going to the store? We got kids got practice or something. Are you doing something cool? I don't know. Doing something cool on a Tuesday night? Why not? Summertime. Enjoy it while you can. Either way, glad you got us here on your radio or however you're listening to today's best mix of the 80s, 90s, 2000s, and today. It is National Rock and Roll Day. Love some rock and roll. So does Joan Jett. Here she is right now.

0: Brian Adams, all-time great Canadian with Run to You on your afternoon drive home here on Q105. A little rock out there as it is Rock and Roll Day. Celebrate accordingly on that one. Before we get into the other days, let's find out what happened on this day. July the 7th in music history. 1984, The Boss, Bruce Springsteen, was at number one on the album charts with Born in the USA. Also in 1984, on the singles charts, Prince was at number one with When Doves Cry. In 1989, it was the first time that CDs outsold vinyl albums. By the year 2000, CDs made up of 92% of the music market. Crazy, right? And now we're reverting back to CDs and vinyl, which I am totally fine with. In 2009, public memorial service was held for Michael Jackson at the Staples Center in Los Angeles. Happy birthday to Dave Hodo of the Village People and Rink, Ringo Starr, on this National Rock and Roll Day, Macaroni Day, Strawberry Sunday Day, Koi Fish Day, and Dive Bar Day. It is a shame there are no dive bars in the Oxford area. And I know there's the argument. People want to say Blind Pig. Absolutely, that's not a dive bar. There's a place that has great food and a very nice pool table. It's not a dive bar. Some will say the Penny Bar. I don't think it is. It's probably the closest thing to it. Not a dive. I'd say the last dive was probably the Rib Cage, right? RIP to the cage. Penny Bar's done a great job, not the cage. Now, I'm no dive bar connoisseur. I like a dive bar, but I feel like what makes a dive bar is, you know, like $2 High Life's, beer shot combo, some crusty local, and three TVs, two of them work. Some great tunes. That's a dive. And you got to have like an OG Golden Tee machine. And I believe they still have one at the Penny. But it's not the one where it was Peter Jacobson and the guy was the same, but player one and player two was just a different polo shirt. Nonetheless, some good dives. The old Sod, San Diego, great dive. The Imperial, Nashville, another great dive. On that note, I will get off my soapbox about dive bars because it sounds like I've spent too much time in them. I wouldn't say too much time, but a decent amount, just to know what a dive bar is and what isn't. On that note, I'm going to get on out of here, and I'm not going to find a dive bar. Not doing that today. It's Tuesday, for crying out loud. Y'all have a great rest of your afternoon / evening. We'll do it again tomorrow, same time, same channel. Until then, y'all take it easy. I'm Hayden King. Later.
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0: Ed Sheeran in Shape of You. Now, I don't know if you like scary movies or not, but we are in the midst of Summerween. So if you need some movies to put on that playlist, Jaws, The Blood Beach, The Burning, you remember the 1983 classic Sleepaway Camp? Summerween movies are taking off. The Triangle from 2009, Piranha, The Final Girls and The Beach House 2, The Blackening and Bodies, Bodies, Bodies. Summerween movies making a hit right now if you want to stream them. Adele, Ellie Goulding, Harry Styles, all coming up next.
1: 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I'm Caleb Saylor. The family of Nolan Wells, the 18-year-old found dead on Horn Island on Monday, has hired civil rights attorney Ben Crump to look into the young man's death. Wells is reported to have gone out to the island with a group of friends on the 4th of July.

0: but did not return with them. A multi-agency search later began, and the 18-year-old's body was eventually found by a park ranger. Crump said his team will conduct an independent review of the circumstances leading up to Wells' death. In the meantime, the Jackson County Sheriff's Office is calling on those who were at Horn Island on Saturday to come forward with any information that could assist with their assessment. You can find that full story at supertalk.fm. 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
0: Super Bowl-winning defensive end Breland Speaks is returning to his hometown as a member of T.C. Taylor's staff at Jackson State. The university's athletics department announced Tuesday afternoon that Speaks will be a defensive analyst and outside linebackers coach for the Tigers. He will help guide a defensive unit for one of the most successful SWAC programs in recent years. Speaks is a graduate of Callaway High School and spent his college years at Ole Miss before being drafted by the Kansas City Chiefs in 2018. For more information, go to supertalk.fm. Mississippi Christian University is easing the pathway for Millsaps College students to earn a law degree 1 year quicker than normal through a new partnership. The two private schools reached a memorandum of understanding on Monday, creating a pathway to law school initiative for students looking to pursue a legal career. For Supertalk News, I'm Caleb Saylor.
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4: Look at your Q105 weather forecast. Around 77 now. Looks like the rain's pretty much moved out. 70, your overnight low, 814, your sunset. Tomorrow, Wednesday, 553, your sunrise. High of 87 with partly cloudy skies and a low of 72. Temperatures creep back into the low 90s for Thursday and Friday.
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0: And a lot of people asked, was he there? Was he at the wedding too? I can tell you this, a couple of heavy hitters could not make her wedding, obviously. Like, you think about it, Harry Styles is on the road with his Together Together tour, and Bruno Mars is out on his world tour, Luke Combs on his world tour. So no, not everybody that she invited could make it to Travis and Taylor's wedding, but I'm sure he sent some money in spirit for the donation, because that's what they wanted. They didn't want presents, they wanted donations, and that's how they were able to give even more money away. Post Malone and Morgan Wallen up next with I Had Some Help.
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earlier on the show, we talked about what they found in Egypt, a 2,000-year-old city under there. Oh, my gosh, so cool. Walk like an Egyptian. I had to play it. Here's Sia now. It's Unstoppable.

0: write your name.
1: Taylor Swift and that line from Blank Space on her monogrammed handkerchiefs that she gave to everyone as they headed out the door. So our feel-good story has to do, again, with Taylor and Travis and their generosity. They gave $26 million away ahead of their wedding. 20 different charities received the gift. Dolly Parton's Imagination Library received $2 million. Brad Paisley's The Store also receiving money. That is a nonprofit grocery store in Nashville that Brad and his wife founded, and people can just go in there and they feed their families for free. What I loved, Dolly said to them, she said, now it's evident that the two have made giving back a part of their lives. So when they have their firstborn, she said, can I have it? Because it's going to be one special, special baby. Dolly Parton's foundation, by the way, dream more, care more, learn more, and be more. So thanks to Travis and Taylor, $2 million going to that library. On the way, Nelly Furtado's up next with I'm Like a Bird.
2: And Doug.
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1: It's always crazy to see what happens inside an airport when a flight is oversold, overbooked, and they need to get one seat, right? What airlines will go through? I have a viral video for you today. It's pretty funny. American Airlines, this gate agent, she looks happy to do it too. She gets on the intercom asking a crowd of passengers to voluntarily give up their seats. And in return, they'll get $1,250 trip credit and a $1,000 prepaid Visa card. Would you give up your seat? A lot of people needed to get home, but you can watch this video just putting gate agent offers to voluntarily give up their seats kind of thing, and it should be the first thing that comes up. All she needed was one taker. Avril Lavigne's up next with Complicated.
2: Reporting for Supertalk News, I'm Griffin Rick. A Lamar County man was found dead in a lake on Monday. According to the Lamar County Sheriff's Office, Stacy Graves was first reported missing around 9:40 p.m. on July 4th and was last seen leaving a family barbecue in his Jeep. Once officials responded to Graves' last known location, a search began that led to the discovery of his body and Jeep in a nearby lake. No other information regarding the circumstances of his death have been announced in the ongoing investigation. An unidentified man in a wheelchair was struck and killed by a vehicle in Jackson on July 5th. According to the Jackson Police Department, the suspect stayed on the scene after the incident where he explained what happened to the responding police. The driver claims he attempted to avoid hitting the pedestrian with his Ram truck, but was unable to swerve away from the man in the wheelchair who was traveling in the middle of the road. Stay up to date with all the latest Mississippi news by signing up for our free newsletter at supertalk.fm/newsletter.

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1: 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In addition, the Mississippi Card Show will include a trio of tournaments.

0: 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If you're looking for a sweet treat along the way, head over to the L&N Depot Plaza for free ice cream and berries from 10 to 2 on July 11th. 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
1: This weather forecast is a service of Baptist Memorial Hospital, North Mississippi, proudly serving the North Mississippi area. Get better with Baptist.
2: Look at your Q105 weather forecast. Around 77 now. Looks like the rain's pretty much moved out. 70, your overnight low, 814, your sunset. Tomorrow, Wednesday, 553, your sunrise. High of 87 with partly cloudy skies and a low of 72. Temperatures creep back into the low 90s for Thursday and Friday.
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in the car, at work, or at home. 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

In the car, at work, or at home. 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

0: Huntrix and Golden right here with Audra Nuna and Ray Emmy, the rest of the girls from the K-pop demon universe. I'm Gina. Thanks again for hanging out. I know it was a lot of Travis and Taylor today, but we finally got more information and everybody's been kind of just waiting for more pics to be leaked and things like that. And there haven't been any. So when you find little things like we did from Maren Morris, who posted a picture of the handkerchief, we were like, woo, we got something. Anyway, I am out the door. Going to leave you back inside the music with Ed Sheeran and Perfect. Have a great rest of your Tuesday. See ya.
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